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3: The reality is every generation experiences a technology powerful enough to change society. Transistor radios were replaced by boom boxes. 8-track tapes were replaced by cassettes, cassettes by discs. Landlines were replaced by cell phones. Television was replaced by cable, then satellite. Now everybody is streaming. However, this generation will inherit the first technology that can imitate thought itself. And all of us must decide how we will embrace artificial intelligence. AI is the first technology that will require us to set moral parameters for its usage. We must now decide what AI should be allowed and what should be prohibited. We must decide what happens to creativity, labor, truth, privacy, empathy, and democracy, and who will benefit. What will we require to remain uniquely human?
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4: 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Hang tight. Right here is Ella Mai with Tell Her. I'm on some

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Lil Uzi Vert with Poured right here on Power 107.5. Columbus is number one for hip-hop and R&B and home of the morning hustle. It's the king of the city at Ladies Love Lonnie, and that is my time tonight on the number one night show in the city. L3 at Nights, what a great Wednesday. We already halfway through the week. Get ready for the weekend. I know for a lot of people, the weekend starts tomorrow night, so that's something to be excited about, and you already know we definitely outside this weekend. Once again, turning up with all the Libras. I appreciate everybody for listening. My third shift gang, y'all.

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0: 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So come hit that like button on our Facebook page. 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
2: 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What's up? This is Drake.
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1: Yeah. Guns.
2: Woo. Dummy on the beat, so it's a banger.
1: Militia. Heard the voice, saw the face, made the choice. Young Money. BX. Yeah. The pistol, got the issue, I squash it with the chopper with you. Shot up on your block and wash it with you, got it with me. In case you thought I'd come for rumping with you, hop this in me. Cliffy jumpy slug is stomping with you, fire lava. My revolver, sayonara, bye tomorrow. I put you in a liner grabber, nice and hotter. Got the ranks, they say I'm the shabba, I'm a mobber. Who the

0: Only way they be pointing fingers is if they Freddy Krueger. Training put the workout, personal. They was heavy movers. First time I aired, I was telling my n***s, let me do this. I was a kid, I don't know what led me to this way of thinking. Only blood or some money will get me through this. Wish I finished school, could have been a student to fix computer switches, lifted rulers that tutor the pit maneuvers. Had him up through a tank looking like he finna scuba. Have the smoke blow through his face like he hitting a hookah. If we ain't keeping the music, the shoddy's the producer. For thinking was a movie, your body was the blooper. Watch what you say to Lil Peter. I give you metal where you stand like I'm paying the meter. I put cabbage right on your patch, obey the procedure. They would have thought the bullets was bread or they lay in your Caesar.
1: Militia. There's power numbers, Columbus, and we can impact outcomes and change the debate. 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
0: Columbus is number one for hip-hop and R&B, and home of the morning hustle.

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1: We got way too much. It's Look Like Mama. It's by ASG. I ain't cussing. That's his name. Look it up. Google it. Latest right here on Power 107.5. You tapped inside of these midnight vibes with your favorite baby babs. It's the Radio Vixens. Who else is going to be? Happy Thursday. We got tickets to see Huncho, $250 in cash. Tickets to the Universal Circus. 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
1: How we get so deep so fast? 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
3: See, this is the kind of thing that causes problems to go even further with people. 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
3: 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Tap in with us tomorrow morning right here on the Morning Hustle. 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
12: 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I was told the language was too graphic and that some people would be offended. So they changed the words. So here it is. Right now, right here, we are victims of attack by some we know, but many more nameless and faceless people living in the shadows. The first defense of both sides is usually to act as if it never happened. Then, the perpetrators start disagreeing with each other about the particulars of the attack, sometimes calling it victimless. The time is now to bring the attack to a halt. We must stand up and use our vote this November to declare that we are no longer going to allow ourselves to be victims. We must be heard. You must vote this December in order to stop the assault on us, because the reality is we are the ones who are battered and bruised.
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0: com. We back in a minute with more of your requests. 6 a.m. to 10. We got them on a hustle. It's coming up next. Mwah.
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And Home in the Morning Hustle in the station that's gassing you up, Columbus. Yes, sir. Yes, sir. Listen, we have those tickets for you to go and see the Universal Circus. It's kicking off at the end of this month, going all the way to November 8th. I got those tickets coming up for you in the lunch break mix. 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And we got tickets to go see Honcho right now. 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I got you. Text Power Cash to 71007. All one word. Make it all one word, okay? Because I'm sending you a link from right here in the studio, and then you take our music curator challenge. That's going to put you in the running to win yourself $250 and tickets to go and see the boy Honcho. Yeah, November 5th, he'll be inside Kimba Live, and you'll be in there too with some extra cash in your pocket if you take our music curator challenge, all right? Ready? 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

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Fresh, new, and it got an updated look. 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
1: What's up, Columbus? It's your boy, Dwayne Carter. It's fall. Don't drop the ball and don't miss your call. Come get a car at Twins Buick GMC. You said you were getting a different car this summer. Well, it's hoodie season. I haven't seen you. What are we doing? Don't let your car be your Halloween costume this year. Come see us at Twins Buick GMC. Maybe you need more room or maybe you're ready for something nicer and newer. We work with all credit situations. Whether you're building credit, rebuilding, or looking for a fresh start, let's talk about your options. You still owing your ride? We can help you explore trading it in and paying it off as part of your next purchase. Come on, y'all, let's make this happen. 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Bring your trade, bring your questions. Let's see what we can do. 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We're right off 71 at 960 Morse Road. 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
0: 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The IRS is giving away billions of dollars in tax savings through a federal program called the Fresh Start Initiative to aid delinquent taxpayers. This initiative was established for anyone facing financial hardship and unable.
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2: 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You can record up to 2 minutes on there. You want to do your shout out? You want to comment on something you hear on the radio?

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Tonight is young and we not drunk enough. You'll come around if I don't do too much. We had our downs, but we had way more ups.

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0: 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You can record up to 2 minutes on there. You want to do your shout-outs? You want to comment on something you hear on the radio? Shoot us that joint, and you'll probably hear yourself.
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